0: 方面的就是那个。
1: I don't know if I can contact you. Thank you. I'm going to go to the next one. I'm going to go to the next one.

0: Okay, that's not good for them.
1: Okay, just
0: like that, that's not good. And since I'm just not quite this lengthy, they won't get a knife.
1: Okay,
0: I like the customers.
1: Okay, just like that, that's not good.

In the United States, Canada, Washington, D.C., and Mexico, and Canada, and Mexico, and Canada.

0: There's nothing on the ground.
1: I'm just
0: going to go to the hospital. I'm just going to go to the hospital.

0: Do you still have everything?
1: Well,
0: there's no officer, it's just a fight.
1: You're right, it's just a fight.

0: There's something coming on. There's something coming on. There's something coming on.
1: There's like, I don't think there's nothing.

0: Southampton,
1: only this time in the Hokkaido and Baltimore.
0: Southampton,

And those are about when I fell asleep. There's not probably just like...

0: algo de Cajapa, ya viene para acá.
1: I found this out there.
2: I found this out there after talking to James, the James who said I did that.
1: Is that a second person's calendar?

0: I guess I'm just sitting there at a summer conference in two years, where I said I'm not a typical.
1: Okay, I'm the family.